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1: And today we're talking about the things that we hate, but most people love them. It's just an us thing, not a them thing. For me, you guys know, I've said it time and time again, I hate ranch. Like, I literally cannot stand it. 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Like, I cannot even be close to ranch. I love me some ketchup though.
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talking about the things that you irrationally hate that most people love. Somebody said balloons. I have a fear of them popping. I mean, it gets me every time and they're kind of annoying, but I do like them. 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I hate when I have to pick them up and try to put them in my car and then drive. I hate that, but they're fun and festive.

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1: And today we're talking about the things that we irrationally hate. Like, everyone seems to be in love with them or think they're cutesy, like this one, but we don't like it. And I kind of agree. Public proposals. Jennifer said, romantic to some people, hostage situation to others. That is very awkward. I don't mind if it's a cute place, but I want it to be intimate. Okay, if a man's listening, candlelight, maybe like violin player, something cutesy, but not like a million people around watching, not even like a beach one. Those are so awkward to me, just because you can't predict if someone's gonna like run in it, if a seagull's gonna poop on you. You know what I mean? It's always windy by the beach. But anyways, what I'm trying to say is I don't mind if it's like an outdoor really cute spot, but secluded.
0: You could try making your own playlist, but it's quicker to stream us at mixelpaso.com.
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And today we're talking about the things that we loathe, okay? 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
1: And you guys, this might be my biggest big back thing I've done. 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
2: Un enfermero autorizado para recetar bajo supervisión médica de 50 años fue arrestado por presuntamente agredir sexualmente a una paciente mientras trabajaba en una clínica de salud conductual, informó este jueves la oficina del sheriff del condado del Paso. 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

And like I said, this is very Big Bag energy, but I don't care because I want these to come back so bad. I got excited because, okay, my boyfriend found another version of the store. And he's like, I think they're going to come back because there's this cool ranch version. It's like a spicy one. And I'm still searching high and low. It's the Doritos, the Dynamita brand. So it's like the rolled ones, kind of like a Takis, right? But this flavor was called Nacho Picoso. Oh my God, it was the best chip. Like honestly, hands down, one of my favorites. I was addicted. So probably a good thing it was discontinued, but like I fiend for it. Like I try to find it anywhere. Like I would pay triple the price to get it like from somewhere. I think it's like overseas that they have it now. Nowhere in the States. I'm like, come on. I literally just looked for it again yesterday. And I know I'm not alone because there is actually a change.org page where people are asking for it to come back. And did I sign? Yep, I signed the petition, y'all. That is like the most Big Bag thing I've ever done. But like these chips were so good. They were in the orange bag. If you know, you know.

0: 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Some are watching for the day drinking. It's a summer of soccer.
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0: This is Bianca.
1: And all right, guys, so that is going to do it for me, Bianca. I'm going out on a school night, but it's a wine charity night, so it's for a good cause, okay, guys? But I'll get you back here tomorrow. In the meantime, follow me on social. I'm continuing to upload my new, like, homeowner series, so I'm taking you through the whole process, showing you what we did as we got ready to move in, the new paint, the new fixtures, moving vlog, all the things. So I'll definitely continue to post. This is such a fun series, such an exciting time for me. So follow me on social, Beauty, B-E-A-U-T-I-E, okay, no Y, and the beats.
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producer visionary Jermaine Dupri is suing the record label Sony for $18 million. He's alleging that they owe him $18 million in royalties tied to the different work that he's done with different artists like Usher, Bow Wow, Da Brat, and Jagged Edge. And that's just to name a few. I'm happy for JD. Get every single penny that is owed to you. Do not let people play in your face, please.

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0: look. It's Hoser. Thank you for listening. We're just getting started. Up next, in the mix, Ecto One.
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a banger. Crank in the mix. It's Hoser. Thank you for listening, fam. Make sure you follow us on Instagram at Ghetto House Radio. Give us a follow. Keep up with us. Also, slide in.

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3: 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Welcome back. It's Hoser. 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

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Loco, Loco, Patsy's Encantadora mashup. Ooh, feeling that one.

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They want a static with precision, I'm automatic. 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

0: I can't wait to celebrate with water balloons, white claws, and wieners.
1: What? There's nothing more American than hot dogs and barbecue and burgers and beer. You can forget about your problems and politics for a day and just celebrate the fact that no matter how much you eat or drink, no one's gonna care. They're gonna be too busy recording the fireworks show that they'll never post. And we've got your world's famous Gottman's calls.
2: Excuse me, I don't like being woken up. I love America.
0: You don't like waking up in America? Well, then maybe you should go somewhere else, okay?
2: That's not what I said. I love America.
0: No. Love it or leave it. Welcome to the show. It's Sábado Picante.

0: Hello?
1: All right, Scotterman, is this Trevor?
0: Yes?
1: Hey, Trevor, it's time for your 4th of July wake-up call!
0: What the hell?
1: Hello?
0: Hello?
1: Hi there. Yes, my name is Scotterman, and your friend Christian wanted me to call you and wake you up for 4th of July.
0: Why do you want me to wake you up?
1: Are you awake?
0: No, I'm going... What is that? I don't want a wake-up call.
1: America's birthday.
0: I gotta sleep.
1: Happy birthday to you.
0: You're so loud.
1: Hello?
0: Hello?
1: All right, Scotterman. May I please speak to Trevor?
0: Who is this?
1: I told you. Why are you calling me? My name is Scotterman, and it's America's birthday, and your friend Christian said that you're a tremendous patriot.
0: Well, I don't want a wake-up call. I'm blocking this number.
1: I'm getting the feeling that you don't love America as much as we do.
0: Excuse me, I don't like being woken up. I love America.
1: Oh, you don't like waking up in America? Well, then maybe you should go somewhere else, okay?
0: That's not what I said.
1: No, I love America. No. Love it or leave it.
0: You know what I don't like is punks like you calling
1: punks.
0: People like me in the morning.
1: What do you mean people like you, America haters?
0: People who are sleeping.
1: Exactly. You're asleep. You need to wake up and realize that this country is the greatest country on earth.
0: You need to realize that I'm asleep. You tell Christian that I'm going to drive over to his house and put a flag in his lawn.
1: Where you put your pole is your business, sir, as long as you're awake. Are you awake?
0: I'm not awake. I'm going back to sleep. Stop playing that. Stop it. Turn it off. Jeez, so loud. Stop.
1: Stupid.
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and Jay-Z is going to be returning to the stage at Yankee Stadium next weekend on Friday, July 10th, 11th, and 12th to celebrate and perform his two classic albums, Reasonable Doubt and The Blueprint, on their 30th and 25th anniversaries, and then his entire catalog of hits on night three. He'll be following up these shows with stops in France and L.A., and I know every 50 to 60-year-old 90s hip-hop head who ever dreamed of being a drug dealer or rapper can't wait. I can already smell the Timberlands and Dutch Masters from here. All of the seats at those shows are going to be considered nosebleeds from the amount of weed and green polo cologne that'll be in the air.

0: Gigante, and here are some 4th of July food facts for you. Over 74 million Americans are going to grill. Over 150 million hot dogs are going to be eaten. 190 million pounds of red meat and 68.3 million cases of cerveza. Add a bunch of kids and flammable fireworks to that mix, and what could go wrong? Oh, happy birthday, America!
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2: 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That's

0: you better watch him.
1: First of all, how you get to my face?
0: Because you tagged my boyfriend.
1: Because he did a good job.
0: Bro. What?
1: He did a good job.
0: What is that supposed to mean?
1: Bro, he did a good job. And that's that on that. And that's serious.
0: That's next on your world's famous Scottyman's Call.

0: Adamant, can I please speak to Amy?
1: This is she. This is who?
0: Hi, Amy. You don't know me, but my boyfriend is Tony, and you just got a tattoo at Tattoo Studio?
1: Yeah, I know Tony.
0: What do you mean by that?
1: I know Tony because he did my tattoo.
0: Because you recently got a tattoo from him, and I know that. Because you posted a picture on Instagram because you tagged him in a post on Instagram.
1: Wait, who is this again?
0: My name is Scottyman, and he provided you a service, and he gave you a tattoo, and that's the only service he's gonna provide. All right.
1: Wait a minute. Stop. You calling me because you saw a post I tagged? First of all, how you get to my page?
0: Because you tagged my boyfriend. So what is that supposed to mean? Are you trying to flirt with him?
1: The boyfriend, because he did a good job. Girl,
0: what?
1: He did a good job.
0: What is that supposed to mean?
1: Girl, he did a good job. Ah! And that's that on that. And that's period.
0: Hello?
1: Hello?
0: Hola, VC Scottyman. Listen, don't even try to get funny with me, okay? Because you know that women love men with face tattoos.
1: You need to find you something to do, sis. Find you something to do.
0: Well, no, you need to find you something to do that ain't my man.
1: Wasting your energy and throwing your life away on the Instagram.
0: Hello? Hola, VC Scottyman. Untag my man from Instagram right now. Untag him. No. Untag him.
1: Please don't call my phone no more because guess what? I got another appointment in 2 weeks. So guess what? Your man gonna give me the what? Special. Hello.
0: Hello. Stupid.
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0: Brian, Brown Eyes.
1: Hola, it's Carmen. Sábado picante and happy 250th birthday, America. You're not perfect, but you're awesome. Yes, not everyone is living the American dream, and it's rough out there for some of us, but not as rough as in most other countries who don't have indoor plumbing, the Kardashians, ranch dressing, Walmart, and dollar stores. Today, don't hate, appreciate, and celebrate.

0: potatoes are popping on Independence Day. 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And did you know that most of those potatoes come from Idaho? Which is ironic, since my cousin Sylvia is bringing the potato salad this year, and she the hoe of the family.
1: 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Come follow, come follow.
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0: Chairman, and remember there are consequences to your complaining. Someone could get fired.
1: I've done this. I've told you this 3 times already, but okay.
0: Ma'am, I'm new here. I'm not. You haven't told me. I think the person that used to do it got fired because of your complaints.
1: Okay.
0: Well, it's not really okay. I mean, people make mistakes, and now that person doesn't have a job, and I think they have 4 kids.
1: That's not my problem.
0: That's next on your world's famous Scottyman's Calls.

0: Scottaman. May I please speak to Terry?
1: This is she.
0: I'm calling with Manprint.
1: Oh.
0: I'm following up on an order you made. I'm so sorry. It's been incorrect twice.
1: Yeah, exactly.
0: Well, since this is the third time we're putting them together, I wanted to make sure that we get it correct. So if you could, just tell me exactly what you wanted to say on the cards. And I'm going to type it right now, okay?
1: I've done this. I've told you this three times already, but okay.
0: Ma'am, I'm new here. I'm not. You haven't told me. I think the person that used to do it got fired because of your complaints.
1: Okay, good,
0: so I hope
1: good,
0: you feel
1: okay.
0: better.
1: Okay, I mean, okay. So, okay, my brand is...
0: Well, it's not really okay. I mean, people make mistakes, and now that person doesn't have a job, and I think they have four kids. I think her name was Sabrina.
1: That's not my problem. This is your job. So anyway, okay, so the company...
0: No, this is my job now, yes, because Sabrina got fired because of your complaint, exactly.
1: I mean, Sabrina...
0: So what did you want on the business cards again?
1: Okay, so it's Cookies by Terry.
0: Okay, so... Okay, C-O-O-K-Y-S...
1: Like a cookie.
0: Cookies, yes, like my stage name in Vegas.
1: Cookies by Terry. T-E-R-R-Y.
0: P-E-R-R-Y, okay.
1: T as in Tom.
0: P as in palm, yes, of your hand, exactly. Wait, where you would want cookies. Okay, I get it.
1: No. T as in Tom. Tomatoes.
0: Ma'am, are you selling cookies or produce?
1: I'm selling cookies.
0: Because Produce by Perry would actually doesn't have a nice ring to it.
1: No. Yeah, well, it's got my name, so it's Terry.
0: And how do you spell that?
1: Okay. We just went over this with Cookies by Terry. It's the same name. It's
0: No, I was just wondering because it sounded like you said Terry, and if your name is Terry, I was wondering why your name of your business was Cookies by Perry.
1: No, it's Terry. Cookies by Terry. I'm Terry. Terry, that's my name.
0: Oh, nice to meet you. My name is Scottaman. I just got this job because you got Sabrina fired, remember?
1: She's not good at her job.
0: Well, that's not nice. What if someone said that about your cookies?
1: Oh, my God. It's Terry. T-E-R-R-Y.
0: Yes, Terry, like short for terrible.
1: Who are you?
0: Exactly what happened to Sabrina was terrible.
1: No, what Sabrina did to me was terrible.
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Then Sábado Picante and Post Malone turns 31 today. And I liked him when he made melodic trap music mainstream, but haven't listened since he cut his cornrows and became a Kid Rock clone gone country. But hey, this is America, and you have the freedom to be whoever you want to be, especially for more money. 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Yeehaw!

0: And happy Independence Day. 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It's rough. 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
1: Back to the head. Yeah! Come on! Mix 92.7.

0: have to be very secure in yourself and your relationship to date a personal trainer. Well, too bad, I'm not.
1: I'm his client. We work out.
0: You're his client, exactly. Yes, exactly. Yeah, and I've hooked up with my trainer before too, okay? So.
1: Whoa, what?
0: But at least I have the decency to find out if he was married or not before we hooked up. That's next on your world's famous Scottyman's Calls.

0: Hey, this is Caden. Who's calling?
1: My name is Carmen, and I'm Jeffrey's girlfriend. And
0: oh.
1: Yeah, you don't know me, but I was going through his phone, and I saw some suspicious text messages between the two of you, and I want to know what's going on. What do you mean, what's going on?
0: Well, he's my trainer, so we're...
1: What do you mean he's your trainer?
0: Well, he works on my body. We train, we weightlift together.
1: I knew it, because I saw the text messages, and they said, oh, meet me at this private place and not at the gym, and
0: okay.
1: I knew you two had something going on.
0: What are you talking... Yeah, I'm his client. We work
1: You're
0: out
1: his client,
0: together.
1: Exactly.
0: Yeah,
1: yes, exactly. Yeah, and I've hooked up with my trainer before, too, okay, so...
0: Whoa, what? No, we're...
1: But at least I had the decency to find out if he was married or not before we hooked up.
0: Do you not know what he does for a living? I don't understand.
1: You tell me what he does for a living now that you know him so well. We've been together for 3 years, but he's been working on your body for the last 3 months.
0: Are you drunk? Like, what is... I don't understand. Like...
1: I'm not drunk.
0: Well, I mean, you sound...
1: I'm a little buzzed, but I'm not drunk.
0: Yeah,
1: I'm drinking because of you.
0: What?
1: And now you're trying to judge me.
0: I'm not sleeping with your boyfriend, all right? I hired him because this is none of your business, but I went through a pretty bad breakup, and I wanted to feel better about myself. And that's none of your business.
1: Yeah, that's none of my business. What are you... I don't know why you're telling me.
0: Well, you're...
1: I'm like a complete stranger. That's weird. Obviously, something's wrong with you.
0: You have some nerve.
1: No, you have nerve. You're the one trying to steal my man.
0: I'm not trying to steal... I mean, honestly, he'd be a lot better off with me. You sound crazy.

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happy 4th of July weekend, especially for anyone who's been locked up and is getting out just in time to celebrate their independence with our independence. 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

0: 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Besitos. Mwah. See you next Saturday.
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0: Mix 92.7, I'm in a wormhole with Taylor Swift, Travis Kelce. I'm just trying to see the rings. I'm just trying to get some insight on the wedding, but it looks like I just got to wait for the next issue of People Magazine. 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

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I wouldn't be calling if I didn't feel this heavy. 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

El Paso's home for all the hits, Mix 92.7. I have to share a story with you. I am a diehard Starbucks cup collector. We have over 210 cups here in our house. It's a problem. I know that's not why I'm telling you that. But part of the reason I'm telling you that is because that new pink barista did not get her. But I don't think El Paso's getting the cups. And I'm really bummed about it. Your girl needs a pink barista right now. Here's One Republic.

0: 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UTEP football is coming back, and I'm honored and excited. I'm returning again as the on-field MC. 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I cannot wait to be repping that logo. 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

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Our girl, Crystal Poppin, performing tonight with DaBaby at 11:11. I think she's opening up for him. You're not going to want to miss it. It's happening tonight. We'll see you out there.

0: the Netherlands that decided to cover their floor in over 800 pounds of peanut butter. They're doing it to honor a late artist. 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

92.7. 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I need to see who was invited. I have to know. I'm in this wormhole. I'm digging in on social. I'm trying to find it, and I can't find it. 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

0: 92.7. I am the biggest Toy Story fan. Yes, Woody is my absolute favorite character. He has been my entire life. Now, Toy Story 1 OG is the best movie of all time, but I finally got to see Toy Story 5, and there was just so many emotions outside of the movie just being incredible. It was also the first movie I got to take my son to, and he's 3 years old, and he got to sit through it, and he loved it, and now he's a big Woody and Buzz fan, and that makes his mama so happy because I'm a big Toy Story fan.
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Marshmello and Khalid on Mix 92.7. I'm always wondering, when is Khalid making his way back to El Paso? I know he comes down here and he does his giveaways, but like, when is he going to perform, do a big show, give us a concert? We miss him. We want to see him. 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Mix 92.7.

0: For the rest of my life, Ariana Grande will always just be Wicked. That's just what it is. She'll always be Glinda the Good Witch for the rest of my life. I can't see her any other way. 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
9: 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Come

He'll pass us home for all the hits, Mix 92.7. This is one of my funny stories over the last weekend. So Joey Chestnut, for the 4th of July holiday, ate 66 hot dogs. I think it was like in 3 minutes. So they did the same contest in downtown El Paso, and the winner walked away by eating 4. Joey Chestnut is a beast.

0: The last little bit that made my baby's room a baby's room was his changing table, and it's out of his room. 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

0: 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I'm Monique Castillo on your radio. Done for today. Headed out the door. My guy, DJ Jason Craig, he's coming up next. Now, both of us, our busy season is coming up. I mean, it may be his too, but we both do UTEP athletics, and it's right around the corner. Really excited about that. But tune in. He's a cool guy. He's coming up right now on your radio. Keep it locked. Turn it up. 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

Mix 92.7. It's your boy Jason Craig on this Saturday, 7-11. It is 7-11. So I'm going to hang out with you guys for a couple of hours. And, yeah, I appreciate you guys tuning in. Keep it locked right here. Mix 92.7.

0: Mix 92.7, El Paso's home for all the hits. Locals game tonight, right there at Southwest University Park. I'll be there, and we're going to have the debut of Cristo Fernandez. Yeah, Danny Rojas from Ted Lasso makes a debut today. So if you guys are going down to Southwest University Park today, you're in for a treat. Soccer is life. Football is life. We also got a whole bunch of other things going on as well. You keep it locked right here. I'll let you know what that is. Right here on Mix 92.7.
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It is Saturday, July 11th, and you know what that means. Today is the day that we have been talking about for the past month. The baby is here in El Paso, going to perform at 11:11. They still got tickets, so make sure you get your tickets to go see the baby at 11:11. And shout out to my homegirl, Crystal Poppin, who is also going to be performing tonight at the baby show. That is going to be so dope. So make sure you guys try to get your tickets. They're going to be selling out real quick, so make sure you're there tonight at 11:11. Keep it locked right here. Got some more stuff coming up. Mix 92.7.

Has anybody been as bored as I have since the U.S. and Team Mexico have been out of the World Cup? Like, don't get me wrong, I'm going for Norway. I'm down with the Vikings. But, yeah, there's only been like a game a day. How boring is that? It's all right. I'm going to keep you all entertained right here. Mix 92.7.

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Zumba.

Mix 92.7 El Paso's home for all the hits. The Baby's performing live at 11 tonight. I think I'm going to go. Right after the Locos game, I'm going to go to that. I think there's a VIP table for me. Shout out to my man Juan, who's been putting this stuff all together. And shout out to everybody at 11-11. The Baby's going to be at 11-11, and it's going to be a good time. Let me know if you guys are going. Follow me on my social medias at Jason Craig _ 3 times for your mind, because if it rhymes, it works all the time.

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I wouldn't be calling if I didn't feel this heavy.

Mix 92.7. Not going to be too bad today in the weather. It's a little warm, but the good thing is that it is 7-Eleven. And you know what that means. That's right. Free Slurpees. Free Slurpees. But you got to go before 7. It's a good thing this show ends before that. You got to go before 7. Go right now. Go get a free Slurpee. You don't have to buy anything. Any small Slurpee. It has to be a small one. Not a large one. Small one. So go. It's 7-Eleven day. Go get your free Slurpee. Because you just...

0: you're trying to go somewhere over the weekend, hold on, pump your brakes real quick. El Paso gas prices have climbed above both the Texas and national average after rising sharply over the past week. According to AAA, the average price for a gallon of regular gas in El Paso is now $4. That is 13 cents higher than the natural average of $3.88. What? What is happening?
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Look, unlike my lady who likes to binge watch, I like to binge watch too, but I'm also an episodic person. Like, so I look forward to the next week, the show's episode coming out, you know? And I'm locked in on a show right now. Oh, they got me locked. I'll let you know what that is. You keep it right here. Mix 92.7.

You know what show's got me locked right now? X-Men 97, Season 2. Oh, my God. It is so good. It is so good. Like, Season 1 was amazing. Season 2? Man, you thought Thanos was a bad man. Apocalypse is on another level. Oh, my gosh. Shout out to all my comic book nerds out there. Oh, and they're tying it into the MCU. Oh, my God. I can't wait for Doomsday. I can't wait. 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

0: 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Wrestling fans, you already know, today's the day. Pan Am Center, the summer tour for WWE, and the champ will be there. That's right, Chicago's own CM Punk will be in the building at the Pan Am Center tonight in Las Cruces alongside Oba Femi. And I heard the Curse Master, Dan Housing, will be in the building as well as Seth Rollins and a whole bunch of other wrestlers. Make sure you guys get your tickets. Go check that out at the Pan Am Center right in Las Cruces. The WWE tour is going down. And, of course, the baby is tonight as well. So much going on. And we got more. I got more. So keep it locked right here. I'll tell you what else is going on around the city. Mix 92.7.
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1: Mix 92.7 El Paso's home for all the hits. I've been thinking just ideas, things to, you know, get you guys more engaged with the show. And I was thinking of doing like a voice notes segment, you know, like you guys send voice notes and I air them as long as they're clean and maybe they're entertaining. Maybe just your thoughts, like, you know, something that you got going on in your head. I think that's kind of cool. I think it would be a cool little thing. What do you guys think? I'll put a post up on my Instagram at JasonCraig__. And you guys just leave a comment. Should we do it? Should we not? We'll see what happens. Keep it locked right here. 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

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I was just scrolling on it right now, and I was like, dang, I want to see what this is about. So I clicked it, and it's Taylor Swift and Travis Kelce. They covered the cost of resources used during the wedding with $160,000. You know, that was because the wedding required permits, so street closures, traffic management, and the New York Police Department, NYPD, deployed dozens of officers. This is all told to us by Mayor Mamdani. Shout out to the newlyweds for covering those costs and resources. Yo, that's a really good thing. Keep it locked right here. Mix 92.7.

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2: Yeah, I'm cutting you off.
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Mix 92.7. Tonight is the night. McGregor, Holloway, UFC 329. Gonna be a lot of watch parties tonight. So wherever you guys are gonna watch it at, let me know, because I'm trying to be there as well. I'm gonna be at a lot of places, but I'm down to just dip in and out. And if you're having a watch party at your house, I'm definitely down for that. Let me know.

Mix 92.7 El Paso's home for all the hits. You know what my favorite thing about social media is? Like, my favorite thing. You got to keep it locked, because I'm going to let you know what that is. Coming up, Mix 92.7.

0: My favorite thing about social media is the group chats. And I have a couple of group chats where there are just memes only. Send me the memes. If it's funny, like I got one that's just like inappropriate memes. And then I got like DJ memes. And then there's like a group with sport memes. I'm down. That is the best part about social media. Scrolling through the feed, I'm too lazy for that. Send me the memes.
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